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0: I'm Captain Michael Pertel from West St. Paul. 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

0: And that was Eric Bibb with Beau Weevil from his album Deeper in the Well. We were just having a bit of a Louisiana journey there. I am a huge Eric Bibb fan, seen him many times, and he's just incredible live. His albums just go to so many different places, but I love Eric Bibb in Stripped Back Mode. The harmonica player on that, Grant Dermody, I just love his acoustic harmonica tone. It's absolutely beautiful. I'm sure you dug that one.
1: Now we're going to head into the laid-back grooves of Master Slim Harpo.
0: With Buzz Me Babe. 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

Singer Tiffany Pollack and guitar man Eric Johansson have a really fun album together titled Blues in My Blood. One track we love here at Smokestack Lightning is Keep It Simple. From Cajun to Zydeco to blues to rock and everything in between, New Orleans-based Big Al and the Heavyweights offer a musical gumbo that's sure to please. On the group's record, Love One Another, they grabbed special guest guitarist Luther Dickinson of the North Mississippi All-Stars and harmonica virtuoso Jason Ricci and recorded the song All Right By Me, right here, for you on Smokestack Lightning.

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Etta James was Stop the Wedding from the CD titled Her Best, 1960 to 1967. The Peter Green-led Fleetwood Mac is up next from 1968, and from their CD Best Of, this is Albatross on Smokestack Lightning.

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Every

Laurie Lewis and Kathy Kallix, Down Among the Budded Roses. That's taken from the repertoire of Vern and Ray and the repertoire of many of the old-time singers. Now, here's a little different kind of duet, a male voice and a female voice. In fact, we'll have two. The first one from the Burnett Sisters Band. It'll be Anissa Burnett with Geary Allen, and then Roland White and Diane Bushka. The Burnett one is Easy Come, Easy Go, and then Roland and Diane, Midnight.

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1: Kelly, Becky Buller led the session there. That was a composition of James Taylor. All right, let's bring it down to earth with a song with a commonplace philosophy. It's called Uphill Climb, and I think Sideline is singing about life.

Welcome to segment four of Bluegrass Saturday Morning. I'm your host, Phil Nussbaum. And Gary Brewer, a little finger-style guitar there. That was called Dust in the Wind, a composition of Kenny Livgren. We're going to be playing some early bluegrass duet singing. And we'll start off with, well, Roy Acuff. Not usually considered a bluegrass band, and he preceded Monroe in history and, of course, influenced Bill Monroe, the father of bluegrass. But the late Bill Hinckley said on one of these broadcasts a long time ago, he called his segment, "If it had a banjo, it would have been bluegrass." And when you think about the way they stack the vocals and the way they alternated instruments on breaks, Bill was right. Roy Acuff with Pete Kirby singing the high part on the choruses, "I Called and No One Answered."

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After I'm Alive by Larry Cordell. He was a singer and composer. We put on Johnny Stats and the Delivery Boys from Time Moves On. It's always been hard for me to understand why that group didn't become better known. Not many recordings, but the ones on this project, Time Moves On, are outstanding, virtuosic playing. Johnny Stats, the mandolin player, Ray Gosson, the fiddle player, Butch Osborne on the banjo, Roger Bissell, the bass player,

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0: The Grascals, Square Dance Friday night. Next Thursday at the Amsterdam Bar and Hall in St. Paul, it's going to be Grassicana night starting at 6 o'clock. And one of the forces behind this is Matthew Jensen. And there'll be four bands in all, and he'll be talking about all of them, and we'll play samples of the music. But when we got together, first I asked Matthew about the band he plays with, the Giant Valley String Band.
1: We're six friends who all met at some of the jams I run at the Giant Valley American Legion here in my neighborhood, named after a guy, Vincent Giant Valley. And that's how we all kind of met and started playing together a bunch and formed a band.
0: Is there a musical focus for the Giant Valley String Band?
1: We play bluegrass and Americana. We play some very straightforward bluegrass, Bill Monroe songs. But we also play Americana stuff like John Prine and other things like that.
0: What do you want to listen to right now?
1: We have a track called Night Has Fallen that we could listen to that.
0: That's an original tune. Who composed it?
1: Me. I wanted to write kind of an old school bluegrass pity party song.
0: Okay, Night Has Fallen by the member of the Giant Valley String Band, Matthew Jensen.

0: I'll ever know.
1: We're speaking with Matthew Jensen. He's a member of that band we just listened to, the Giant Valley String Band. And you and the Tony Rook Band and Gentleman Dreadnought and Clover and the Bee are all playing at the Amsterdam in St. Paul on the 23rd of July. You're playing at 6. How'd you get this event in the Amsterdam?
2: Well, they put out a call last winter that they had some spots they were looking to fill in December, and we volunteered to put together a bill. So we put together a four-band bill and played there in December, and it was great. It's such a great place, and they do a great job with the sound and great food and drinks, and we really enjoyed it. So then they invited us back. We were putting together another four-band bill.
1: Did you meet audience members that you hadn't seen previously?
2: I did, yeah. There were some folks there that were new to us with all those bands, you know, the different folks coming for different people, and fun to meet different folks.
1: Well, we're going to listen to something by the Tony Rook Band right here. And, well, Tony's got a five-piece band, and to my ear, it's sort of the overall sound is the definition of a bluegrass band.
2: Absolutely. Yeah, good. That, which is my kind of favorite stuff. I really love the old traditional sound, and Tony definitely does it.
1: All right, let's let the Tony Rook Band perform Matters of the Heart.

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Gonna be big, yeah. Gonna be big, yeah. I'm gonna buy this town. Gonna buy this town. And put it all in my shoe. Might even give a piece to you.

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